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1: Where you been, kid? Locked up in your room?
2: I'll match. All right, I'll match all the money pledged in the next hour. 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I'm sorry.
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4: 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Ready?
5: 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I'm your host, Architecture, featuring the finest in downbeat and dub music. That song you just heard is by The Members, doing Kraftwerk's The Model. That was recently reissued by Compos Records out of Germany. This latest installment features all new songs, or songs that I have not played before. And with that said, let's get things started with Espen Horn, better known as Bobby Hughes, off his new album, The Anatomy of Serene Eloquence. This song is entitled La Psychosomnie. Enjoy.
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0: is all. Oh, that's too much for me. I'll see you at home. But, Mr. Burns, you didn't finish telling me why French women are more seductive than American women.
1: I would like to tell you.

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0: Someday, perhaps, the world will be ready for our theory.
1: And welcome back. That was Wax Taylor off his most recent release, Fishing for Accidents. Songs entitled Forbidden Cabinet. Got a line of you next. A new release from Echo Beach out of Germany. It's a dub interpretation of Stax Records. This one in particular is by Booker T and the MGs. There are three different dub versions on this record, and this one is Time is Tight Dub Edit. Dig it.
2: I showed him that song. And he said, yeah.

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And some men do it in churches, and some men do it by tearing butterflies in half.

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1: Well, all right. That was Dubinator off of his new album, Dub Rock vs. Rock Dub. And that was the Dub Rock Interlude. As always, if you like to view today's playlist or check out the top 101 down-tempo albums of all time, visit loungeproductions.com. Got one more song lined up for you. This one is by Tosca off of their new album, Awesome Remixes. And this is the Tosca Mirage remix of their song, Awesome. And a reminder, endless war is over if you want it. Give peace and diplomacy a chance. Until next week, ciao.

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1: It's around. It is exactly to the second, 9 o'clock on a Friday night. So it's time for Innominate here on WREW FM 91.1 Cleveland, broadcasting from the campus of Case Western Reserve University and around the world at WREW.org. My name is DJ EC, joined by the lovely Silent Mystery Dancer in spirit tonight, to bring you Innominate, 2 hours of freeform rock, electronic, and industrial music for your Friday night listening entertainment. Previously on Innominate, give it up for Colleen from Lonely Little Kitsch for filling in when we couldn't be here in the studio. This tonight is a mystery show edition, all put together by the lovely Silent Mystery Dancer, who speaks through the music but not on the air. 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Let's go for a musical ride.

You are listening to a mystery show edition of Anomaly put together by The Mystery Dancer with Vangelis with Metallic Rain from Direct. Before Vangelis boxed in with intro from Melt US D-Pro. Prior to boxed in, Poppy Aykroyd with Paper from Resolve, which was preceded by Robert Michaels with Feels Like You're Gone from Fabric of Time. Before Robert Michaels, Brian Ferry gave us Avon Moore, title track of that album, which was preceded by Big Deal with Avalanche from Say Yes, and we started the show with American Wrestlers with Hello Dear from Goodbye Terrible Youth. Let's play some more music.

0: You're listening to a mystery show edition of Anomaly, put together by The Mystery Dancer with Reduction Plan with Untitled 2 from Somewhere. Before Reduction Plan, you heard Helicon with Burn from Quiet Please, Treatment in Progress EP. That was preceded by Sad Girl with Fences from Volume 3.5. Prior to Sad Girl, Scoville Unit with Mannequin from See What Can Be. Before Scoville Unit, The Go-Betweens with Unkind and Unwise from G Stands for Go-Betweens, The Go-Betweens Anthology, Volume 1. Prior to The Go-Betweens, Built to Spill with Never Be the Same from Untethered Moon, and we started with Overlord with Interior World from The Well-Tempered Overlord. Let's play some announcements, come back, tell you about some upcoming shows. We have the Studio A-Rama lineup ready to announce after these messages.
1: Day 771. There was some sort of gathering of their accomplices. I was placed in solitary throughout the entire event. However, I could hear the noise and smell the foul odor of the glass tubes they call beer. More importantly, I overheard that my confinement was due to a power of something called allergies. I must learn what this is and how to use it to my advantage.
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3: Did you know that of the 8 million dogs and cats that enter shelters each year, almost half of them are euthanized because they are not adopted? And the truth is, there's nothing wrong with these pets. They're just good dogs and cats, most of whom end up in shelters due to ownership-related issues that they have no control over. So if you want a pet, adopt a dog or a cat. For more information, go to theshelterpetproject.org.
0: And you are listening to Anomaly here on WRUW-FM 91.1 Cleveland, broadcasting from the campus of Case Western Reserve University and throughout the multiverse at WRUW.org. Assuming our electromagnetic radiation can go through wormholes and reach other universes, that is. And because it is 10 p.m. Eastern Time in this place and this universe, we have to remind you that portions of the following might be found to be indecent or even objectionable to members of the listening audience. Therefore, WRUW, the greatest radio station in the universe, must recommend listener discretion. Upcoming shows the audience might be interested in. Wave Magnetic will be at 66 tomorrow night, Saturday, August 15th, and Wave Magnetic is also in and around the Cuyahoga County Fair this weekend, so you can find out more information about that on their website. Sunday, August 23rd, I've heard a lot about this show on various college radio shows this week. Sunday, August 23rd, Peter Hook and the Light will be at the Agora. Tuesday, August 25th, Swerve Driver will be at the Grog Shop. And Saturday, September 12th, WRW Studio A-Rama returns to the Mather Memorial Courtyard upstairs. And I'm pleased, for the first time on Anomaly this year, to announce the lineup at 2:30 p.m. We'll start Studio A-Rama with Relic 2, followed by Tetraviolet, then With Windswept Hair, Velocity Stacks after that, Cherry Yachtsman, Cheap Easies, False Teeth, Nyites, then The Laughing Chimes, and Studio A-Rama 2026 will be headlined by Mr. Gnome. Thursday, September 17th, Bikini Kill will be with Ganser at the Agora. Whenever the next live DJ EC show is in August, which I think is going to be the last Friday in August, we'll give away a pair of passes to that show. Saturday, September 26th, Pig will be at the Beachland Ballroom. Saturday, the same night, the Tear Garden will be at the Grog Shop. Tuesday, September 29th, Military Gun, Soft Cult, Shady Nasty will be at the Grog Shop. That also same night, Tuesday, September 29th, Public Image Limited will be at the Roxy Theater in McKees Rocks, Pennsylvania, which is near Pittsburgh. Wednesday, September 30th, Studio A Rama alum Cheekface will be with special guest Apes of the State at the Cambridge Room at the House of Blues. We recommend getting a cup of noodles for dinner before seeing Cheekface. Wednesday, September 30th, Luna will be at the Grog Shop. Friday, October 9th, Slift will be at the Beachland. And Saturday, April 3rd, V&V Nation will be at the House of Blues doing the show that got canceled in May. And let's get back to the music.

And you're listening to a mystery show edition of Anomaly, put together by The Mystery Dancer with Mercure, with Figure, Som, and Rose from Falkasanga. Before Mercure, Apologize to the Destroyers with Further Away from Canned Beats. Prior to Apologize to the Destroyers, The Cure gave us Fire in Cairo from Boys Don't Cry, which was preceded by Sad Lovers and Giants with Clock Tower Lodge from Epic Garden Music. That was preceded by Built to Spill with Kreb from Untethered Moon. Before Built to Spill was The Warlocks with Drinking Song from Songs from the Pale Eclipse. And we started the set with Warriors with Cloudy and 55 from Trust Your Gut. It is 10:30. We have to remind you that portions of the following might be found to be indecent or even objectionable to members of the listening audience. Therefore, WRW must recommend listener discretion. We've got about half an hour left in tonight's edition of Anominate. So until Down by the Cuyahoga comes on with jazz from 11 till 2. So let's play some more music.

0: That wraps up tonight's edition of Anomnate. It's been a mystery show edition picked out by the Mystery Dancer with Ivory Frequency with Idrosis from Plugin. That was preceded by Nature with Reflection from Machine. Prior to that, Twice a Man with Move from Music for Girls. Before Twice a Man, two from Handful of Snowdrops from Storm Debris and Astronaut Remains. We had Now, Then, and Forever 1989 demo. And the set was started with Handful of Snowdrops with Gabriel MMIX, new 2009 version from Land of the Damned 20th Anniversary Edition. That's it for tonight's edition of Anomnate. Hope you enjoyed it. Thanks for listening. Have a great weekend. See you next time on Anomnate, when it will be a surprise.
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5: 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Good evening. This is a program called Down by the Cuyahoga. My name is Jim Szabo, and once again, it is time for jazz.

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0: Club Roll Call, y'all. Boogie Down Productions, Rob Bass, Dana Dane, Molly Marr, Olatunji, Chuck D, Ray Charles, EPMD, EU, Alberta Hunter, Run DMC, Stetsasonic, Sugar Bear, John Coltrane, Big Daddy Kane, Salt and Pepper, Luther Vandross, McCoy Tyner, Biz Marquee, New Edition, Otis Redding, Anita Baker, Thelonious Monk, Marcus Miller, Branford Marcellus, James Brown, Wayne Shorter, Tracy Chapman, Miles Davis, Fourth 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Reeves, Aretha Franklin, Bob Marley, Betsy Smith, Whitney Houston, Dionne Warwick, Steel Pulse, Little Richard, Mahalia Jackson, Jackie Wilson, Cannonball and Nat Adderley, Quincy Jones, Marvin Gaye, Charles Mingus, and Mary Lou Williams. We want to thank you all for making our lives just a little brighter.
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2: We close that last set with drummer Terry Lynn Carrington and her band Social Science. Her brand new release out a couple of weeks now is called Trip the Night Fantastic. Features on that particular cut, we heard a piece called Blues Song, These Poems. Aja Monet doing the recitation and Safa doing the singing. Along with, who did we have on that as well? We had Aaron Parks playing keys, Matthew Stevens playing guitar, and Morgan Guerin playing bass along with Terry Lynn Carrington. Again, the new release called Trip, the Night Fantastic on the Candid label. We preceded that. Another woman drummer, Cindy Blackman Santana. Her new release on the Mac Avenue label is called Coherence. Features her band, including the very fine Emilio Modeste playing saxophone, Zakai Curtis adding keyboards, Felix Pastorius playing bass. We heard one of two Wayne Shorter compositions on this release. She worked with Wayne when he put together his band outside of Weather Report, his electric ensemble, and Cindy was drummer for a time. We heard Wayne Shorter's composition called Circe. Again, the new release called Coherence from Cindy Blackman Santana. Prior to that, we heard Indianapolis-based Rob Dixon. He's a saxophonist. And he performed a Wes Montgomery composition appropriate as they are in Indianapolis and he is their model jazz citizen. The recording is called Naptown Soul. Dave Stryker plays guitar, Sam Freebush, organ, and Richard Sleepy Floyd playing drums. We heard Wes's Bumpin' on Sunset. We began with the collaboration between New Orleans-born trumpeter, and keyboardist Nicholas Payton, and the Richmond, Virginia funk ensemble Butcher Brown. They have a new recording that pays tribute to the 100th anniversary of the birth of both Miles Davis and John Coltrane. The release is called A Supreme Blue. And from that, we heard an interesting version of Freddie Freeloader. This program is called Down by the Cuyahoga. My name is Jim Szabo. We play jazz every Friday evening, Saturday morning from 11 p.m. until 2 a.m. Eastern Time. We'll bring you the Northeast Ohio Jazz Calendar about 1/2 hour from now. We'll do a vocal set around 12:30 Eastern Time, and we're going to end with some Coltrane-inspired and then Coltrane himself in the last minutes of the show. To get us there, though, we'll start out with the new release that we premiered last week by flutist Haruna Fukuzawa. It's called Plays at the Wrong Time. features Steve Wilson playing soprano saxophone and second flute, Dave D'Amata playing piano, Bill Mooring bass, and Steve Johns playing drums, although Haruna also does some overdubbing to create a bit of a flute choir on some of the tunes. This is one of them. This is their take on Thelonious Monk's composition called Let's Cool One. 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

0: That's a brand new recording. Came out today, actually, by New York-based pianist Miki Yamanaka. Her new release is called Breathe, featuring her regular trio, Tyrone Allen II playing bass, Jimmy McBride playing drums. They're joined by tenor saxophonist Nicole Glover for this release. And from that, we heard a composition of Miki's called Indigo. Prior to that, we heard from Minneapolis-based guitarist Paul Renz, R-E-N-Z. He has a new recording that he released that he calls Under Paul Renz and Friends. It's called Hubbub, with Eric Graham's bass, Clint Hoover playing harmonica, Ernesto Laboy playing percussion, Greg Shute playing drums, and Chris Thompson playing tenor saxophone. We heard that Paul Renz penned title composition called Hubbub. And then, of course, for some real hubbub, we heard a couple of Thelonious Monk compositions to start our set. The first was from jazz flutist Haruna Fukuzawa, her new release called Plays at the Wrong Time. And from that, we heard with Steve Wilson playing soprano saxophone on that. Dave DeMata playing piano. Bill Mooring, bass, and Steve Johns playing drums. And from that, we heard Monk's composition, Let's Cool One. Then we cooled it with more Monk from drummer Mike Clark. His brand new release on the Wide Hive label is called Kwan Ganjo, Time Without Beginning. From the ground up, Essien Okun Essiet playing bass, Patrice Russian playing piano, Craig Handy playing the sax, and Eddie Henderson adding trumpet work. And from that, they all explored Monk's composition called Monk's Dream. It's just after midnight. Welcome to New Day, Saturday the 15th of August in the year 2026. You're listening to the voice of Case Western Reserve University, WRUW-FM Cleveland. This is Jazz down by the Cuyahoga. My name is Jim Szabo. We'll bring you this week's Northeast Ohio Jazz Calendar right after this message.
1: See, back in my day, them young people didn't do all that cussing and all that hee-hawing like they do right now. See, I don't understand why they do all that cussing and hee-hawing, because it's just not right. They need to do things like they did them in my day. Cussing and hee-hawing just wasn't allowed. In public, you did it at your mama's house, in the room, in the dark, by yourself.
2: If you feel that there's too much cursing in media today, then this message applies to you. Some of the following material may be found objectionable by some of the listening audience. Therefore, listener discretion is advised. 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

And the music for the jazz calendar this morning is provided by pianist Rhett Garland from a date he did for the Prestige label November 15th of 1957. Yamil Nasser, George Joyner playing bass, Art Taylor playing drums, and up front, trumpeter Donald Byrd and tenor saxophonist John Coltrane. This is the title composition from the original issue of the recording. It was called All Morning Long. We're listening to it, however, from a 2018 reissue of four Red Garland albums that came out on the Avid Jazz label in 2018. All Morning Long with Red Garland and Coltrane. Here's this week's Northeast Ohio Jazz Calendar. The calendar is a service of WRUW, and you can find it for yourself at wruw.org/news. Saxophonist and vocalist Stan Miller can be heard later today, Saturday the 15th at 4 p.m. at South River Vineyard in Geneva, Ohio. The Akron Big Band plays at 4:30 this afternoon at Tozy's on 10th. That's a restaurant in Canton, Ohio. Drummer Eric Everett leads his group at the Carso Rosso Winery in Strongsville tonight, beginning at 5. The trio of pianist Demetrius Steinmetz, saxophonist John Orsini, and bassist Gary April can be heard at the North Star Cafe in Shaker Heights tonight, beginning at 6. Pianist Cliff Habian is at Johnny's Downtown tonight at 6. Pianist Frank Barrett can be heard with his trio at Edwin's Restaurant in Cleveland Heights this evening, 6 p.m. Trumpeter Donald Malloy as Wave Magnetic can be heard at the 66 on Cleveland's East Side this evening, Saturday the 15th, beginning at 6. Pianist and vocalist Tony Marinucci at Valenti's Restaurant in Broadview Heights this evening, 6 p.m. And guitarist John Chapman can be heard at the One Food and Spirits in Akron this evening, beginning at 6. Trombonist John Reese and his trio at Cafe 422 in Boardman, Ohio, this evening, 6 p.m. Pianist Don Phillips is at the Velvet Tango Room in downtown Cleveland tonight, beginning at 7. The American Patchwork Quartet, an ensemble that mixes jazz and, oh man, like they say, a patchwork of other styles, featuring guitarist Clay Ross of Ranky Tanky, jazz drummer Rudy Royston, vocalist Falguni Shah, and bassist Moto Fukushima can be heard this evening at 7:30 p.m. at the Hoover Auditorium at Lakeside on Lake Erie near Sandusky. Saxophonist Nathan Paul and his band The Admirables can be heard at the Bop Stop this evening, Saturday, August the 15th, beginning at 8 p.m. for concert and live stream. The Bop Stop is on Cleveland's Near West Side. Pianist David Blazer at the Velvet Tango Room tonight, beginning at 8. The duo of pianist and vocalist Joe Hunter and guitarist and vocalist Tim Mattson can be heard at Nightjar in Woodmere this evening, beginning at 8. Reedman Dave Casper at the Marble Room in Cleveland this evening, beginning at 8:30. Saxophonist John James and his trio at the Velvet Tango Room tonight, beginning at 9. The Swingtime Big Band with vocalist Diane Palmer will play for the annual Ice Cream Social in Pepper Pike. It's held at the Pavilion. That will be tomorrow, Sunday, August the 16th, beginning at 1. Wick Park in Youngstown is host to the Summer Jazz in the Park series. The Howard Howell Experience starts at 3 p.m. and Northeast Ohio's own Forecast at 4:30. Again, that's free at Wick Park in Youngstown. Stan Miller plays and sings at Grand River Cellars in Madison tomorrow, Sunday at 4. Vocalist Barbara Racine and her jazz ensemble will be featured in a free concert Sunday at 6 p.m. at the Village Green Pavilion in Richfield, Ohio. The band from New Orleans, known as Sunnyside, will perform at the Bop Stop this Sunday the 16th, beginning at 7 p.m. for a concert and live stream. And I am frantically looking. I think
I don't see them on my calendar, but I know that they have been in town with other gigs as well. Pianist Mike Patrone plays this Monday through Thursday, the piano at Johnny's Downtown, beginning at 6. Guitarist John Markovic at the One Food and Spirits in Akron, Monday night at 6. The Sketch Anderson Orchestra at the Brothers Lounge on Cleveland's Near West Side this Monday night at 8 p.m. It is free with a live stream through the band's website. Pianist Don Phillips at the Velvet Tango Room Monday through Thursday of this week, beginning at 9. Saxophonist Matt Corey can be heard at the Piazza of Gervasi Vineyard in Canton Tuesday night, the 18th, beginning at 5. Pianist Joe Fagan at the One Food and Spirits in Akron Tuesday night at 6. John Reese's trio at Welker Park in New Middleton, Ohio, Tuesday night, the 18th, at 6:30. The quartet of saxophonist Bobby Savaggio, guitarist Dan Bruce, bassist Kevin Martinez, and drummer Zaire Darden can be heard at the Tudor House in New Franklin, Ohio, Tuesday night, the 18th, beginning at 7. The Dan Zola Orchestra plays for a swing dance at the South Euclid Community Center this Tuesday night, the 18th, at 7:30. Show up at 7 o'clock if you'd like a quick lesson. The monthly OutLab jam session happens at the Bop Stop this Tuesday night, the 18th, beginning at 8. Bassist Smokeface leads his jam session every other Tuesday night. That's this coming Tuesday night, the 18th, at 8 p.m. at Blue Jazz Plus in Akron. Guitarist and vocalist Gerald Harris at the Piazza of Gervasi Vineyard in Canton, Wednesday night, the 19th, beginning at 5. Wade Oval here in University Circle presents Wade Oval Wednesdays. And this Wednesday, August the 19th, there's jazz in the form of the Shaw High School Marching Band playing at 5:30 p.m., followed by DeLand Brass Band. They start at 6:30. It's free. Get more information at universitycircle.org. Matt Corey plays at the Centro in downtown Cleveland this Wednesday night, the 19th at 6. The Swingbone Trio at Luca West in Westlake Wednesday night at 6. Saxophonist Michael Austin and his Michael Austin Project at the Chalk Bar in Twinsburg Wednesday night, 6 p.m. Pianist Joe Augustine at Gatsby's Restaurant in Warren Wednesday the 19th at 6. John Reese's Trio at the Peter Allen Inn in Kinsman Wednesday night, the 19th at 6:30. Kane Park presents the Django Festival All-Stars. This is a international ensemble that plays the Manouche music of Django Reinhardt, Stefan Grappelli et al. They will be at the Evans Amphitheater of Kane Park in Cleveland Heights this Wednesday the 19th, beginning at 7. The Whiskey Drinks will open that show. The duo of Joe Hunter and Tim Mattson can be heard this Wednesday the 19th at 7 p.m. at the Tree Lawn Social Club on Cleveland's East Side. Pianist and vocalist George Foley and friends at the Academy Tavern on Cleveland's East Side this Wednesday the 19th at 7. The Swingtime Big Band with vocalist Diane Palmer perform at the Forest City Brewery in the Cleveland Flats this Wednesday the 19th at 7. The Jazz Heritage Orchestra continues their summer lab band at Blue Jazz Plus in Akron this Wednesday the 19th at 8 p.m. It's free, sponsored by Open Tone Music. The North Coast Jazz Collective can be heard outdoors at the Fiamma Patio of Eaton Chagrin Boulevard in Woodmere this Thursday the 20th, beginning at 4. Pianist Don Phillips at the Velvet Tango Room this Thursday the 20th, beginning at 5. There's recorded big band jazz at the 1811 Bar Room in Brecksville this Thursday the 20th at 5. Guitarist and vocalist Moises Borges performs at the Market Square Park on 25th and Lorraine on Cleveland's Near West Side this Thursday the 20th at 6. You can hear Madtown Jazz at Longo's Pizza in Brecksville.

Saxophonist Max Schlenk leads a quintet at Edwin's Restaurant in Cleveland Heights this Thursday, the 20th at 7 p.m. Max will have with him trumpeter Garrett Folger, pianist David Thomas, bassist Kip Reed, and drummer Zaire Darden. Swingbone performs this Thursday, the 20th at 7 p.m. at the Standard on Cleveland's East Side. You can hear the traditional jazz sounds of the Hot Jazz 7 at the Brothers Lounge on Cleveland's West Side this Thursday, the 20th, beginning at 7. New Orleans vocalist and pianist John Batiste comes to Northeast Ohio to perform at Blossom Music Center in Cuyahoga Falls this Thursday at 7 p.m. He'll have at least some members of his band, along with the Cleveland Orchestra, under the direction of Jonathan Taylor Rush. That's this Thursday, the 20th, at 7 p.m. Go to clevelandorchestra.com for information. The band I mentioned previously from New Orleans, Sunnyside, will perform for a swing dance this Thursday, the 20th, at 7:30 p.m. at the Tree Lawn Music Hall on Cleveland's East Side. Show up at 7 o'clock for a quick lesson. The band Bent String plays traditional early jazz and other musics at the Tree Lawn Social Club this Thursday, the 20th, beginning at 7:30. The band Garage Mahal, with guitarist Fareed Haq, bassist Kai Eckhart, keyboardist Oz Ezeldlin, and drummer Greg Fundus, can be heard at the Irish Town Bend Taproom at Market Garden Brewery in Cleveland's Near West Side this Thursday, the 20th, beginning at 7:30. The band Bark Culture, with vibraphonist Victor Vieira Bronco, drummer Joey Sullivan, bassist John Moran, and guest Sam Yelsman playing piano. They will perform at the Bop Stop this Thursday, the 20th at 8 p.m. for a concert and live stream. That gig is sponsored by New Ghosts. Saxophonist Stephen Philip Harvey returns to his stomping ground of Northeast Ohio and Western PA to perform in trio with bassist Steve Arnold and drummer Jordan Stanley next Thursday, the 20th at 8 at Blue Jazz Plus in Akron. Tony Kazel presents his monthly TK's Jazz Odyssey this Thursday, the 20th at 9 at Spotlight Cleveland. He will have with him the band Trial by Fire. Guitarist Justo Sabaret performs at Bocce Winery in Madison this Friday, the 21st at 5. The John James Trio at the Velvet Tango Room Friday, the 21st at 5:30 and again at 9 o'clock. Eric Everett's Jazz at Carso Rosso Winery in Strongsville Friday, the 21st at 5:30. Demetrius Steinmetz Trio at the North Star Cafe in Shaker Heights, Friday, the 21st at 6. Mike Patrone at Johnny's Downtown, Friday, the 21st at 6. Pianist Joe Hunter and his trio at Edwin's Restaurant in Cleveland Heights next Friday, the 21st at 6. Joe Augustine at Gatsby's in Warren, Friday night at 6. John Reese's trio at the Green Eagle Winery in Cortland, Ohio, Friday the 21st at 6 p.m. Stan Miller at the Luva Bella Winery in Lowellville next Friday the 21st at 6. Donald Malloy as Wave Magnetic performs at Cracker Park in Westlake in a free outdoor concert next Friday the 21st at 6:30. Pianist Don Phillips at the Velvet Tango Room next Friday the 21st at 7. Sunnyside moves to Akron and will perform at Blue Jazz Plus in Akron next Friday the 21st at 7. Pianist Dave Blazer at the Velvet Tango Room Friday night at 8. Saxophonist Joshua Redman will perform with his quartet at the Evans Amphitheater of Kane Park in Cleveland Heights next Friday the 21st, beginning at 8 p.m. The band called The Public Good, with guitarist and pianist Ariel Kasler, saxophonist David Bixler, bassist Aiden Plank, and drummer Dan Piccolo, will perform at Nightjar in Woodmere next Friday the 21st at 8. The Moonlight Serenaders Big Band and vocalist Mike Cady present a program called Satin, Smoke, and Swing next Friday the 21st at 8 at the Rialto Theater in Akron. Stephen Philip Harvey's trio moves to Westside Bowl to perform at that club in Youngstown next Friday the 21st at 8 p.m. Reedman Dave Casper at the Marble Room in downtown Cleveland next Friday the 21st at 8:30. DeLand Brass Band can be heard next Friday the 21st at 8:30 at Visible Voice Books on Cleveland's West Side. And finally, the twice-a-month jam session will happen at the Bop Stop next Friday the 21st, beginning at 10 p.m.

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Back to the music of John Coltrane, along with Red Garland, who's actually the leader of the date, with Yamil Nasser, George Joyner playing bass, Art Taylor playing drums, Donald Byrd played along trumpet solo that unfortunately we had to talk over. But from November 15th, 1957, this is All Morning Long. 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Jazz, not quite all morning long, but until 2 a.m.

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1: 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The National Fire Protection Association says electrical failures are factors in some 43,000 home fires a year. 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An arc fault is caused by damaged, overheated, or stressed electrical wiring or devices and is a leading cause of home electric fires. 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
0: Thank you, Daniel. And if you tune in this Monday morning at 9 a.m., you can hear the Theron Brown Quartet, the pride of Zanesville, Ohio, via Akron, Ohio. Theron came up from Zanesville to go to college here and has never left. And now teaches, co-runs the Akron, University of Akron Jazz Program, and coming up in September will be the big thing for the organization he's a big part of, Open Tone Music, presenting the Rubber City Jazz and Blues Festival, a three-day, mostly free event in venues around the Akron area. But we'll tell you more about that as we get closer to it. But right now, we'll talk about something that happened July 18th of last year, when Theron took a quartet that included a fellow keyboardist, in this case on the Hammond B3 organ, from Pittsburgh area. Cliff Barnes is playing. Tommy Lehman joins them playing trumpet, and from Pittsburgh, James Johnson III playing drums. And that quartet explored jazz, but also some gospel and soul and other things as well. Hear the program for yourself this Monday at 9 a.m. right here on WRUW-FM Cleveland. We close that last set with the trio from Scotland. They are Kevin McKenzie, who plays guitar, Peter Johnstone, who plays, plays organ, and Doug Huff plays drums. And I was just really impressed by Johnstone's organ playing, for hearing it for only the first couple of times here. This recording is called Prime Play Standards, Prime being the name of the trio. Play Standards got a cute little cover. It's a riff on the jazz musician's best friend, The Real Book, which is a collection of lead sheets of jazz standards and other pop songs. And when jazz musicians go out on the gig, they have a bunch of music that they can play right off the top. From this recording, we heard a composition that actually goes back to 1960. The John Coltrane Quartet recorded it on Coltrane's album called Coltrane Plays the Blues. Various variations of the blues on that release with different names. This one called Blues to You. Again, from the trio known as Prime, led by guitarist Kevin McKenzie. Right before that, we heard from John Coltrane. He joined pianist Red Garland for what turned out pretty much a jam session, November 15th, 1957, for the Prestige label. Donald Byrd's on board playing trumpet. Yamil Nasser, George Joyner playing bass, and Art Taylor playing drums. Red gets credited for the blues that they played. It's called All Morning Long, and we heard that from originally the title composition from the Prestige release. We heard it from a 2018 reissue on Avid Jazz called Four Classic Albums. We move on. We have jazz from now until 2 a.m. Eastern Time when Jerry Zoka comes in to bring you Beat of the Night, club-style dance music through the early morning hours. We'll do a vocal set now, this time with a new release from veteran vocalist Denise Donatelli. She records she has a new album coming out on the Savant label. It's called Take My Breath Away. I believe it's going to be out in the next week or so. And it's a really interesting program. Jeff Keyser is the musical director and did many of the arrangements for the album. It features everything from a stripped-down jazz group to a string ensemble added. And they tackle all sorts of interesting compositions, everything from Antonio Carlos Jobim and James Taylor to Irving Berlin. And this tune we're going to hear, an interesting pull. It was written by the very prolific team of Marcel East and Richard Johnson, or Ralph Johnson, I'm sorry. If you don't know who those cats are, they are members of Earth, Wind, and Fire and wrote tunes for the book of Earth, Wind, and Fire, as well as the spinoffs. The particular tune we're going to hear was turned out to be a spinoff. It was recorded by Earth, Wind, and Fire's lead singer, Philip Bailey, in his 1984 recording called Chinese Wall. This is a jazz version of a tune called Go from Denise Donatelli. 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

silk, thin, laid him by the fireside with some honey and some milk. She hurried home from work that night,

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1: You're listening to WRUW-FM Cleveland. That was vocalist Michelle Lordy and bassist Matthew Parrish. They have a jazz group, and they have a life together as well. Recorded at the Dirty Dog Jazz Cafe in Grosse Pointe Farms, Michigan, with Xavier Davis playing piano and Randy Napoleon playing guitar also on board. This new recording is called Live at Dirty Dog. And from that, we heard the Antonio Carlos Jobim composition with, I think, English words. There have been a few different sets of English lyrics written, but the most popular one is one by John Hendricks. Chega de Saudade, No More Blues. Prior to that, we heard from West Coast. Actually, no, she's West Coast now, anyway. Her name is Amber Weeks, W-E-E-K-E-S. She tells a story about making this particular recording. It's called To Oscar With Love. I thought she was talking about Oscar Peterson, but she's actually talking about Oscar Brown Jr., the very interesting vocalist and lyricist. And she heard his music as a preteen and said, I'm going to do something with that when I get older. And now she has, with this tribute album with his music. Philip Wack plays sax, James Ford, trumpet, Paul Jackson Jr., guitar, Tony Campodonico playing piano, and others. And what we heard was a Oscar Brown sly composition called The Snake. Right before that, the new recording from vocalist Nicole Zaratis. She is singing the blues romantically, not necessarily in the songs, but she has a large project that she has just put out, or will put out, actually, I think in a week. It's called The Devil I Knew, about a relationship gone bad. Part of the recording is produced by Larry Klein. If that name sounds familiar, he was married to Joni Mitchell. He's currently married to Luciana Souza, and has definitely helped the careers of many a female singer, and now working with Nicole on this release. She has lots of special guests. I think we heard Donnie McCaslin playing tenor saxophone behind her on her piece called The Hardest Part. Right before that, an interesting release by a band they're based in New York now. We talked about this last week, but they have ties to Indiana, where the two co-leaders of the Visions Jazz Ensemble met, Sam Butler and Garrick Fosick. They also have April Varner singing. And this is a program put together of folk songs done with jazz backing in honor of the 250th year of this country. It's called Of the People, and they've picked some older ones and some newer ones. We got a newer one, actually. It only goes back to 2013. A composition by Patty Griffin. And the piece is called Not a Bad Man. We began with vocalist Denise Donatelli. Her new Savant Records release, actually, I think it comes out like Wednesday of this week or something, but it's coming. It's called Take My Breath Away. From that, we heard the composition from the Earth, Wind, and Fire Factory, if you will, originally done by Philip Bailey of them. A piece called Go, which sounded a lot like After the Love Is Gone, but it had a lot of similarity to that. But what an interesting vocal set, taking music not necessarily from jazz and making it so. Again, it's a few minutes after 1 a.m. You're listening to The Voice of Case Western Reserve University, WRUWFM Cleveland. This is Jazz down by the Cuyahoga. My name is Jim Szabo. We're here every Friday evening, Saturday morning from 11 p.m. until 2 a.m. Eastern Time, bringing you this jazz stuff. And we're coming to you one of three ways. We are hitting you either from the radio at 91.1 FM in Northeast Ohio, Western Pennsylvania, and Southern Ontario, Canada. 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And thanks for listening. We move on now to a new album, from an interesting Chicago-based label. Tenor saxophonist Jeff Bradfield is one of the co-founders of Caligram Records. We've been playing quite a few interesting things that have come from the label over the last couple of months. This new one, I think it comes out this week, is just a collective of four with Bradfield playing saxophone, Ben Goldberg playing clarinet, Myra Melford playing piano, and Dana Hall playing drums. And we're going to hear the title composition, which is an Ornette Coleman composition, which Ornette did not record during his lifetime, but the Ornette Coleman tribute band Old and New Dreams did in the late 1970s. This is a tune called Open or Close from the quartet. Jeff Bradfield, Myra Melford, Ben Goldberg, and Dana Hall. This is WRUW-FM, Cleveland.

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0: Sometimes you can keep yourself from going crazy by doing things to relieve tension, like drinking or having sex. But if craziness goes too far, sometimes the only thing left to do is to cut out that part of your brain that makes you crazy. That kind of brain surgery is called a frontal lobotomy.
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2: Language was made so that people could learn to better understand each other. 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So this program may contain material found objectionable by some members of the listening audience. 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
3: Thank you. Let's quickly tell you what we heard in that last set. We closed with a Japanese pianist who lives in Norway now. Her name is Ayumi Tanaka. She convened an international trio with United States bassist Thomas Morgan and Norwegian drummer Thomas Stronen. And the forthcoming recording comes out next week, actually on the ECM label, is called Windflower. We heard an advanced single from that, a piece called Lost Source. Right before that, we journeyed to Nova Scotia to hear from Canadian saxophonist and composer Nicole Miller. She has, a second recording now with her band called Living Things. It's called Spit, and just came out last week, actually. But this is a ensemble that includes some international people that you may know. Frank Gretkowski plays bass clarinet. Nick Frazier plays drums, Nicholas D'Amato bass, and Doug Tilley plays trombone. From that new recording, we heard the title composition. We began with a group, the collaborative group of saxophonist Jeff Bradfield, pianist Myra Melford, clarinetist Ben Goldberg, and drummer Dana Hall. The new recording on the Calligram label is called Open or Close. We heard that Ornette Coleman composition. We are going to close this time with some looking toward John Coltrane, actually. Dutch pianist Joachim Koen made a recording in 2013 for the ACT music label called Voodoo Sense, which is new to WRUW, featuring his trio. Majid Bekas, who plays drums and other percussion instruments, and also feature, and Ramon Lopez playing bass. But on this particular recording, he also has guest Archie Shepp sitting in on tenor saxophone, and that's appropriate for this particular tune. Shepp was not on this tune because John Coltrane in 1965 recorded in Los Angeles with a group that included percussionist Juno Lewis, who brought to Coltrane this extended piece that was sort of semi-autobiographical. It's called Kulu Se Mama, or sometimes Juno Se Mama. And we will hear, in this case, Majid Bekas doing the vocal and kalimba work, many percussionists added as well, and Shep up front playing the sax. If we have time, we'll sneak in a little of the original Kulu Se Mama from John Coltrane, 1965, at the end. Thank you very much for joining us for Jazz this evening and this morning. We'll be back next Friday at 11 p.m. to do it all again. So until then, thanks for listening. So long, and a

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6: 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I'm Norwegian, and my bands are Toine and the Tomcats and Toine and Rio Bravo. 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

know you've been waiting all week for this show just to hear my voice, right? I don't think so, right? We want to hear the music, Jerry. Well, you will. For the next 4 hours, you're going to have a dancing frenzy. Okay? Because I've got lots of great new music. But we never can forget the classics. That's what got us here. Len, as I've said before, AI music is creeping in to the dance scene. And I got several. It's all AI produced. And it's actually good. That's why I play it. It's like, wow, okay, well, I mean, I don't want to replace people, but I think there's room for AI as well. And you're going to hear it. It's good. The show is called Beat of the Night. My name is Jerry Zoka, and I go from 2 to 6 a.m. for 4 hours of great classic and club music all mixed together, just like we do in the clubs, when there were clubs, you know. Anyway, we'll have more clubs. The club cycle comes and goes. It, you know, just like great dance music. There's peaks and valleys over the decades of good music when it comes out. And it's kind of working our way up to a peak again. Slow, but I feel it coming. I'm doing my best to get it out there, I'll tell you that. And hunting around on the internet to find this great music. Well, we're going to get started with a request, believe it or not, to a good friend and my electrical supplier, believe it or not. His name is Archie. Great guy. And he says, Jerry, can you play something from the Talking Heads for me? I'm like, well, of course I can. You got anything in mind? He goes, yeah. It's called Moon Rocks. Moon Rocks? Okay. I'll find one with a version with a beat in it. Well, I got it. So I said, I tell you what, Archie, I'll give you a nice, long, extended mix. I'll mix the instrumental with the vocal, and that'll make your day. Of course, I'm sure you're sound asleep. You're not listening to this live, but you'll hear it eventually. Anyway, lots of great music coming up. Oh, and by the way, the new schedule is going to be out, and I saw the preliminary. I'm in the same time slot, 4 hours, 2 to 6 a.m. every Saturday. That's great, because you never know. You know, they can move you around, but, you know, I don't think they want to see me throw a hissy fit, you know, because I'll throw myself down the stairs and make a scene. That's what I'll do. I'll show them. Hey, I'm happy just to have a show. Yeah, I can see me throwing myself down the stairs. That'll show them. Whatever. Let's get this show going. Beat of the Night with Talking Heads. Going out to Archie. Moon Rocks.

0: Don't compromise. Don't compromise. Don't compromise disco ties.
1: You better not compromise. It's all about the disco, baby. You are listening to Beat of the Night. My name is Jerry Zoka, and the show goes until 6 a.m. Some of the following material may be found objectionable by some members of the listening audience. Therefore, listener discretion is advised. We just finished with some great instrumental music. It's 70s French space disco by Chronosphere. And boy, that I just love that style of music. It's instrumental, no words, just takes you on a journey. In fact, let me tell you something. A DJ, and there's a difference between a DJ and somebody who thinks they're a DJ but are just a record player. It's the responsibility of the DJ to take the audience on the dance floor, or in my case right now, the radio, on a journey, a musical journey. There's peaks and valleys, and when you change from one style of one feel to another, you want to cleanse the palate. You don't just smack them. Unless that's the intent. But there's many times I'd be spinning at the grid, wherever I was spinning, and I'd play just some instrumental music. There's really no words, or a dub version. And the reason I do that is because when you introduce vocals into a song, the vocals are now telling you where to go, what you're going to feel, this and that. If you're doing just instrumental, then I'm just the vehicle. You're in the driver's seat. Where you're going to go now is up to you. I'm not telling you where to go. I just got you in the car, motor's running, it's gassed up, and I got you out on that dance floor feeling it. And I'm just giving future DJs some advice here. It's not always about a vocal. Give them no vocals or a dub version, instrumental, something like that. Just get them in the driver's seat and they'll go where they want to go as far as the mood and wherever. But when you put vocals in, which is okay, I mean, but then now you're directing them. This is where you're going to go because the vocals are telling you. Anyway, that's just me. So anyway, moving on. We just finished with, that was Chronosphere. Madonna before that, I Feel So Free. Lady Gaga, Garden of Eden before that. Grace Jones, way back to 1976. A song called Sorry. The Disco Max Extended Edit. Talking Heads started off this show. Moon Rocks going out to Archie. There you go, Archie. You got your nice 6-minute version. This is a version I'm sure you've never heard of. Believe by Cher. And here you go on Beat of the Night.

0: Some of the following material may be found objectionable by some members of the listening audience. Therefore, listener discretion is advised.
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2: I always wake up in time for Beat of the Night.
3: What a coincidence. So do I. I don't have a choice. I gotta be here to entertain the masses. We just finished with Lip Sync doing Funky Town, a remix of that. That's a newer remix. The Vision Masters before that, featuring the one and only Kylie Minogue. Keep on pumping it up. Import only, was never released here in the States. I got that 12-inch. Actually, I got two of them when it came out. And it was a nice, good quality pressing. It was a 45 12-inch and not a 33 and a third 12-inch. I always love that. Faster the speed of the 12-inch, the better the quality. Don Ray featuring J-Crib doing Got to Have Love in the extended mix and Share. Started off Les Sit Here, Believe the remix. I'm sure you've never heard that mix before. 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I broadcast this great music every Saturday morning for 4 hours from 2 to 6 a.m. And guess what? I'm going to be in the same time slot the next semester here at the station. 4 hours, 2 to 6 a.m. Isn't that great, all you dance floor divas? I think so. This is great. Hey, the Feast of the Assumption, if you're looking for something to do tomorrow, I think the weather, I didn't check the weather, but let's say it's going to be great. Feast of the Assumption up in Little Italy is going on. You want to go check that out? But if you're on a diet, forget it, because it's all about the food. Forget your diet, just go. Anyway, let's keep things going here on your emergency radio, 911, Beat of the Night. With no doubt, this is hella good. Rogers, Release Yourself mix on Beat of the Night.

0: Don't touch that dial. You're listening to Beat of the Night with Jerry Zoka. He'll keep you awake.
1: Well, at least I hope so, with this great music. I hope you're enjoying yourself. Good morning, everybody. It's fabulous. Out right now. It's not raining. It's a good temperature out. But I'm in the studio, so I can't really tell. I'm just making this all up. It's what I do. It's all smoke and mirrors, people. It's almost 3:30 in the morning. This show is called Beat of the Night. My name is Jerry Zoka, and I go till 6 a.m. with this club music all mixed together on your emergency radio 911. We just finished with Lamal, Never Ending Story. Before that, a song called Playboy by Ray Pepito. Disco Lab doing Action. Before that, Auxiliary, the fast Master Fader called Disco Dictator. No Doubt started off the... No, they didn't start off the... No Doubt doing Hella Good. Rogers Release Yourself Mix, Lip Sync doing Funky Town the Remix. And there you go, you're all caught up. Some of the following material may be found objectionable by some members of the listening audience. Therefore, listener discretion is advised. This, going back several decades, actually, back to the 70s. This is Marlena Shaw, her version of Touch Me in the Morning on Beat of the Night.

0: Some of the following material may be found objectionable by some members of the listening audience. Therefore, listener discretion is advised.
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0: You most certainly are. 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We just finished with DJ Owner going to the beach. Now, there's a perfect example of all AI. That was all AI produced. I mean, a human put it together, but that was all AI. Singing, music, everything. So there you go. And it's good. Before that, going back to 1986 from Canada, Rainbow was the name of the group. Song called Humpty Dumpty. I remember when that came out and playing it. It was just a queer little song. I mean, it's not a dance floor packer, and you wouldn't play to the peak hour. But when you're just getting the dance floor open and you're just getting a mood started, you pop that one on. It's just fun. Hyper Go Go before that, a song called High, the Rhythm Masters remix. Now, there's a song that before that one was called There But For the Grace of God Go I. And that was originally done by Machine in 1979. Then Kid Creole and the Coconuts did it in 1980. And here's an interesting little tidbit about that song. It was played on the radio back then. I remember hearing it on the air. But they released a special version of that just for the radio because they didn't want to offend people, the record label. So they went back in the studio and changed the lyric that when they say, "No blacks, no Jews, and no gays" is one of the very first lines in the core, in the vocals, in the lyric. They changed it to "Where the Happy People Go." And I found that 12-inch. It was a promo for radio stations only. And I'm like, oh my goodness. I didn't know they did that. Because they would play the other version, which was the released version on the LP. "No Blacks, No Jews, and Gays." Well, now they have the "Where the Happy People Go." Okay, anyway. A little behind the scenes information. Merlina Shaw before that, "Touch Me in the Morning." Lamal doing "Never Ending Story." And that gets y'all caught up. Now, I'm sure you have not heard this version of the song coming up. It is by Grace Jones, originally done by Candy Staton, 1979. Tom Moulton, who was a very famous remixer back in the 70s and still current. Well, I don't know if he's doing anything now. But in the 70s and 80s, and apparently into the 90s, him and Grace Jones got together, went in the studio. She did a version of Candy Staton's song called "Victim." Never released. They did it in 1995. Don't ask me how I found it, but I did. And this is that version. So here we go. Grace Jones doing "Victim" on Beat of the Night.

0: Greetings, Earthlings. This is Sergeant Signals. When I'm in the nursing home, I like to dance naked to Jerry Zoka and Beat of the Night.
1: Some of the following material, including that, may be objectionable by some members of the listening audience. Therefore, listener discretion is advised. You are listening to Beat of the Night. My name is Jerry Zoka. We go till 6 a.m. with this great club music. That was Tanja Thomas, One Way Ticket to the Blues. Came out a few years ago. Animotion, new mix, doing Obsession from 2024. Christian Conde doing Oblivion. Patrick Colley, way back to 1983. I remember when that came out, a song called Going Home. He is no longer with us, unfortunately. He passed away in the 80s from AIDS. Doggone it, we lost so many good people from that unfortunate disease. Grace Jones before that, Victim. That is an unreleased version, originally done in 1978 by Candy Staten. You know, you can listen to this show not just on the air of 91.1 FM. You can listen to us at wruw.org and hit the live button. It's also archived there for a couple weeks. But all the shows are on my own website, beatofthenight.com. Go there and you can hear all these great shows. I would. This coming up is a song called Let's Have a Kiki by Trixie Mattel on Beat of the Night.

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0: It never ceases to amaze me how many people actually can't swim. I just figured it was like you were born knowing how to swim, because I don't remember actually being taught how to swim. I just kind of know.
6: Beat of the night. I love it.
0: So do I. We are in the last hour of the show, Beat of the Night, from 2 to 6 a.m. on the airways of 911. Okay, so we are going to tell you what we've been listening to. Yes, it was. We just finished with Moving to the Sun by Alternate. Before that, Pete Heller's Big Love, David Penn Extended Remix. Before that, HP Vince doing After Party. Kizza and Bob Sinclair doing I Can't Wait, the new mix of that, new remake, actually, complete remake. Brand new 2026, Rico Lino doing I'm Not Gay. That was from last year. Wookie doing Ring of Fire, the Johnny Cash song. That was from last year. And Trixie Mattel doing Let's Have a Kiki from a couple years ago. You know, you're going to be in for another treat, people, because next Friday, from 9 to 11, I'm going to be subbing for Innominate. So you'll get 2 hours of this show in addition to the 4 that night. So Friday is coming, 9 to 11, I'll be doing Beat of the Night. And then 3 hours after that, from 2 to 6, more Beat of the Night. How do I do it? No idea. Oh, I know. No sleep. That's it. I never sleep. Seems like it anyway. Anyway, keeping things moving. This is brand new Bill Bennett doing Lessons Come Around on Beat of the Night.

0: You're in the mix with Jerry Zoka.
1: You know it. What do you think of that song I just played? That is all AI. Chemo Sounds, song called Make It Spectacular. I like it. The Rebellions before that, a song called Only You. Pink doing All I Know. So far, All I Know, and no, yeah, All I Know so far, the Liam Pfeiffer remix, Lou Rawls, You'll Never Find Another Love Like Mine, the Kenny Summit, Frankie Knuckles, and Eric Cooper remix. Wow, they all collaborated on that one. Bill Bennett doing Lessons Come Around, started off this last set here. This is another AI track. I couldn't find who did it or the name of it or anything. So it's just an unknown track I got this last month. So enjoy.

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1: Some of the following material may be found objectionable by some members of the listening audience. Therefore, listener discretion is advised.

You know, it truly is amazing how quickly these 4 hours fly right by. Just get here and now I gotta leave. That's right, I enjoy every minute of it. You've been listening to Beat of the Night. My name is Jerry Zolka. This show airs on the airways of WRUW FM 91.1 Cleveland every Saturday morning for 4 hours from 2 to 6. I got a surprise for you. Next week, you're going to get 6 hours of the show. 9 to 11, Friday night, and then 3 hours later, 2 to 6. So tune in for that. We just finished with the 3 Degrees going back to 1980. Set Me Free, the Disconet remix. Pet Shop Boys doing The Way It Used to Be. Melody Zenith doing Neon Shadows. I believe that is also AI. Who doing Who Can Dance, the extended mix. I believe that's else AI as well. And then Unknown Track. I couldn't find the artist or the title. It's just unknown. So I got it. And Chemo Sounds doing Make It Spectacular. Again, AI generated. It's creeping into our dance music, people. All the time. Let's see. You can catch the show at WRUW.org when I'm not on the air. It's in the archives. Also on my Facebook page and also beatofthenight.com. Beatofthenight.com. And also for the people who remember the Grid nightclub that I owned and DJed there, we recorded all the sets for years. And I'm now digitizing all those sets, and I'm going to put them on beatofthenight.com so you can listen to the actual mixes from that time period on the dance floor when you were dancing to it. If you were there, these are the sets that we did. So go to the beatofthenight.com and you can get them there. I haven't posted them yet. I'm still digitizing them, but that's where they'll be. Well, that's it. So next week, 6 hour show. And everybody, I hope you enjoyed the show. And until next week, you know what you're going to be doing? Keep dancing.

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0: Hi, this is Doug Gillard, and you're listening to WRUW-FM 91.1 Cleveland. I can't believe I don't have anything imaginative to say. 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
5: The guy that invented the cigarette, I'd murder that son of a gun in the first degree.
6: One, two, three.

Good morning. Welcome to Diverse Friday. Well, this is Saturday morning, August 15th, 2026. Right now we have Hank Mobley from an album called Thinking of Home with You Gotta Hit It. And working from the top of the hour, we had Wallace Coleman with Losing Wounds. Title card from his album African Mamas with Ula Shitty, which translates into rubbish. No comment there.

And the Bay Sisters were there with Hallelujah, I Love Her Still, from Around Midnight. Mr. Louis Armstrong and Mr. Duke Ellington were there with Don't Get Around Much Anymore from the complete Louis Armstrong and Duke Ellington sessions. Andy Bay, by himself this time, with Celestial Blues, off of an album called Experience and Judgment. Judith Mowat gave us a little passage, a single that she put out. New Orleans, Lily Lewis with A Short Walk Through This Life on the Henderson Sessions. Michael Olembele was there with the Gili song, which also featured Jude Musa Sosa, and the one called Afrofuturism. I just loved the core. And James Cotton, along with Keb Moe, gave us Mississippi Mud off of Cottonmouth Man. World Saxophone Quartet were squeaking their way through Ratata off of Stefan. Mr. Ray Charles with I'm Moving On from The Genius Hits the Road. I guess that's the appropriate song for that. Frank Lacy with Dizzy's Profile. That was off of Dominguez Sings. Kenny Neal with and Eat It Too from Devil Child. And then Chris Pierce with Black and Beautiful off of American Silence. Now let's

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East Cleveland! Illyria! Kentucky!

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The National Fire Protection Association says electrical failures are factors in some 43,000 home fires a year. 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